0: This is Michael Bublé, wishing you a very Merry Christmas.
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2: Hi, this is SpongeBob SquarePants. Guys, a little music, please. Sure, Gary, you can play your harmonica. Give me a few bars of snowflakes. Cool.
1: Take two.
2: Hi, this is SpongeBob SquarePants. We hope all of you fish happen to enjoy our humble holiday musical gift to you. On behalf of myself, Patrick, Sandy, Squidward, Mr. Krabs, and Plankton. Oh, and my snail Gary. Bah! We just want to say Happy Holidays!
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2: Hi, this is SpongeBob SquarePants. Guys, a little music, please. Sure, Gary, you can play your harmonica. Give me a few bars of snowflakes. Cool.
1: Take two.
2: Hi, this is SpongeBob SquarePants. We hope all of you fish happen to enjoy our humble holiday musical gift to you. On behalf of myself, Patrick, Sandy, Squidward, Mr. Krabs, and Plankton. Oh, and my snail Gary. Bah! We just want to say Happy Holidays!
3: And remember, cash is always an acceptable gift in this time of giving.

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2: Hi, this is SpongeBob SquarePants. Guys, a little music, please.
3: Meow.
2: Sure, Gary, you can play your harmonica.
3: Meow.
2: Give me a few bars of snowflakes. Cool.
1: Take two.
2: Hi, this is SpongeBob SquarePants. We hope all of you fish have happened to enjoy our humble holiday musical gift to you. On behalf of myself, Patrick, Sandy, Squidward, Mr. Krabs, and Plankton.
3: Ow.
2: Oh, and my snail Gary. Bah! We just want to say Happy Holidays!
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2: Hi, this is SpongeBob SquarePants. Guys, a little music, please. Sure, Gary, you can play your harmonica. Give me a few bars of snowflakes. Cool.
1: Take two.
2: Hi, this is SpongeBob SquarePants. We hope all of you fish happen to enjoy our humble holiday musical gift to you. On behalf of myself, Patrick, Sandy, Squidward, Mr. Krabs, and Plankton. Oh, and my snail Gary. Bah! We just want to say Happy Holidays!
3: And remember, cash is always an acceptable gift in this time of giving.

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2: Hi, this is SpongeBob SquarePants. Guys, a little music, please. Sure, Gary, you can play your harmonica. Give me a few bars of snowflakes. Cool.
1: Take two.
2: Hi, this is SpongeBob SquarePants. We hope all of you fish happen to enjoy our humble holiday musical gift to you. On behalf of myself, Patrick, Sandy, Squidward, Mr. Krabs, and Plankton. Oh, and my snail Gary. Bah! We just want to say Happy Holidays!
3: And remember, cash is always an acceptable gift in this time of giving.

Having been raised in Texas, I never knew what a white Christmas really was until I went into the Air Force and was sent to Goose Bay, Labrador.

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Alright, here we go. Last Christmas.

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I can always remember everybody singing Silent Night at Christmas.